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2: From the capital city, I'm Jim Miller. These are the stories we're following this hour. Tonight, Juneau Assembly members will enter the most consequential stretch of this year's budget season, with major decisions expected over the next two Wednesday nights as they work to close a projected $12 million revenue gap. They say tonight's meeting will narrow down which cuts and funding changes move forward, while May 20th will focus on building a final budget with at least five supporting votes before public hearings next month. Among the biggest decisions, whether to mothball one of Juneau's public pools.
3: These pools are really important to me and a lot of kids in our community. Swimming has helped me become a stronger athlete. It's taught me how to work hard, set goals, and keep going even when things get tough.
2: Along with the possible closures of facilities, including the Juneau Douglas City Museum, the Diamond Park Fieldhouse, and Mount Jumbo Gym.
4: Instead of just kind of nickel and diming all the things, the assembly's really trying to take a look at what things should we be doing, what things should we not be doing, and making sure that the services that we do provide, we continue to provide well.
2: That was City Manager Katie Kester. Eagle Crest ski area funding also on the table. Proposed support ranges from less than $1 million, which resort officials say would make operations unworkable.
5: I believe House Bill 261 is the most transformational education bill before the legislature, because it fixes a flawed education budget process timeline. Right now, we are asking school board members, educators in our community to improve student achievement while giving districts uncertainty in their budget process.
2: To the full $3.1 million requested by Eagle Crest's board, the debate comes after the assembly moved to cancel the ski area's planned gondola project, leaving the city facing more than $12 million in loan repayment costs. Last week, assembly members also debated how to spend marine passenger fees, rejecting a proposal to remove funding for a new waterfront shelter and restroom project while approving additional security and maintenance funding for downtown cruise docks. The assembly must pass a final budget by June 15. Public comment is scheduled for June 8. Two proposed citizen ballot initiatives in Juneau now officially cleared to begin collecting signatures for this year's municipal election. City and Borough of Juneau Clerk's Office certified the measures this week after both were filed late last month. One proposal would reverse last year's voter-approved reduction to the city's property tax cap, restoring the mill rate limit to its previous level. Supporters argue the earlier tax cuts mainly benefited property owners while contributing to a growing city budget shortfall. The second proposal would create a new 1% seasonal sales tax running from April through September, with revenue dedicated to supporting Juneau recreational facilities. Both initiatives come as the Juneau Assembly weighs deep budget cuts after voter-approved tax reductions lowered by city revenue by an estimated $10 to $12 million annually. To qualify for the October 6th municipal ballot, each measure must gather 2,566 valid signatures within 30 days. A major Alaska school funding bill sponsored by Andy Story passed the House on Tuesday and now heads to the Senate, though its future there remains uncertain as lawmakers race towards adjournment next week.
6: The scenario you asked for, we get there through a 56% staff reduction. We reduce operating days and operating hours to a level that doesn't support positive pass sales, that doesn't help recover from the tough season we had.
2: The bill would let school districts base budgets on prior year enrollment numbers or a three-year average instead of waiting for current year counts that often aren't finalized until after budgets are drafted. Supporters say the change would give districts more predictable funding and help avoid layoffs caused by budget uncertainty. For districts losing students, it could also mean significantly more money. Juneau School District, for example, would see state per student funding rise substantially under the proposal. But opponents say the bill could cost the state more than $100 million annually and doesn't address why families are leaving traditional public schools. The bill also picked up a controversial amendment lowering how quickly required local government school contributions can increase, potentially shifting more cost onto the state over time. Wilkie Tobin, who chairs the Senate Education Committee, says parts of the bill could still end up folded into a broader education package before the legislative session ends May 20th. And now you're up to date with News of the North. I'm Jim Miller.
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8: Juneau weather for America's most beautiful capital city.
9: The frontal boundary pushing through today will interact with moisture, and that will bring us off and on chances of rain. Today's high 51. Widespread precipitation this afternoon, tonight, and into tomorrow. Our low near 40. Occasional rain through much of Thursday. A very light southeast wind with a high near 50. Showers Thursday night and 39. Friday's high 53. Our next weather update is in less than 30 minutes. This is Juno Media Center meteorologist Dan Holliday.

93.3 KXJ, Juno's rock variety. I tell you what, something that is near and dear to my heart is mental health awareness. And there's a walk that's coming up. It's the NAMI walk. And if you're not familiar with the organization NAMI, it stands for National Alliance on Mental Illness. And just talking about mental health and making it less of a stigma and more a part of our conversation, I think is so important. So our NAMI walk, our local NAMI walk, is coming up Saturday, May 23rd at Sandy Beach. It's 1 mile, 10 a.m. There will be vendors and all kinds of people there so you can learn more about mental health. And maybe this is for yourself or a loved one, and just getting us more educated and supporting each other. So important.

0: What would you do if you had no woman in your life for 24 hours? It's Tori on KXJ. Well, a handful of men were asked this, men who are husbands or boyfriends and they live with their significant other, just 24 hours and your woman was not around. What would you do? So here were the top four answers. I'd apply my brakes without an audible gasp. I admit I'm guilty of that. I'd sleep on more than 23% of the bed. I'd sleep with more than 23% of the covers. Well, we get cold. And I'd get in and out of a store in 8 minutes. Well, what kind of fun is that? Admit it, you'd miss us.
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0: KXJ in beautiful Juneau. Okay, it's Tori. You know I'm a runner, and I love all of the running events, especially when it's a great cause. So this Saturday, it's the Alaska Law Enforcement Torch Run. Yeah, the Torch Run is back at Skater's Cabin, a 5K, and this is a family fun run. I mean, you come and run and walk and just have fun, but it supports a great cause. That's all the money raised stays right here in Juneau, supporting our local Special Olympics athletes training and competitions. And our law enforcement, our local law enforcement, will be leading the pack. I love that so much. I don't think I can keep up, but that's okay. It's not the point. Have fun. Support a great cause. Skater's Cabin this Saturday. Registration at 9:30 and the start time at 10 in the morning. See you there.
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0: rocking out with you on KXJ in beautiful Juneau. It's Tori. If you are going somewhere this summer, you're taking a flight maybe, well, flight attendants or former flight attendants are making some suggestions for you, some things that will make your trip a little bit smoother and better and healthier. The number one, walking around barefoot. They say, don't do that. The cabin floors are dirtier than you think. Ugh, I would not do that. Drinking too much alcohol, it hits harder in the air. And for longer flights, it makes jet lag way worse. Forgetting to hydrate. Plane cabins are super dry. Water is your best friend. I always say that. Dressing without layers. One minute you're freezing, the next you're sweating. I feel that. I definitely have the layers, and I bring an extra little sweater for coziness, like a little blanket. Eating gassy foods or drinking soda before you're flying. Cabin pressure can make things worse. I don't think I need to say anything more about that.
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2: The frontal boundary pushing through today will interact with moisture, and that will bring us off and on chances of rain. Today's high 51. Widespread precipitation this afternoon, tonight, and into tomorrow. Our low near 40. Occasional rain through much of Thursday. A very light southeast wind with a high near 50. Showers Thursday night and 39. Friday's high 53. Our next weather update is in less than 30 minutes. 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
5: From the capital city, I'm Jim Miller. These are the stories we're following this hour. Tonight, Juneau Assembly members will enter the most consequential stretch of this year's budget season, with major decisions expected over the next two Wednesday nights as they work to close a projected $12 million revenue gap. They say tonight's meeting will narrow down which cuts and funding changes move forward. On May 20th, we'll focus on building a final budget with at least five supporting votes before public hearings next month. Among the biggest decisions, whether to mothball one of Juneau's public pools.
6: These pools are really important to me and a lot of kids in our community. Swimming has helped me become a stronger athlete. It's taught me how to work hard, set goals, and keep going even when things get tough.
5: Along with the possible closures of facilities, including the Juneau Douglas City Museum, the Diamond Park Fieldhouse, and Mount Jumbo Gym.
7: Instead of just kind of nickel and diming all the things, if somebody's really trying to take a look at what things should we be doing, what things should we not be doing, and making sure that the services that we do provide, we continue to provide well.
5: That was City Manager Katie Kester. Eagle Crest ski area funding also on the table. Proposed support ranges from less than $1 million, which resort officials say would make operations unworkable.
8: I believe House Bill 261 is the most transformational education bill before the legislature, because it fixes a flawed education budget process timeline. Right now, we are asking school board members, educators in our community to improve student achievement while giving districts uncertainty in their budget process.
5: To the full $3.1 million requested by Eagle Crest's board, the debate comes after the assembly moved to cancel the ski area's planned gondola project, leaving the city facing more than $12 million in loan repayment costs. Last week, assembly members also debated how to spend marine passenger fees, rejecting a proposal to remove funding for a new waterfront shelter and restroom project while approving additional security and maintenance funding for downtown cruise docks. The assembly must pass a final budget by June 15. Public comment is scheduled for June 8. Two proposed citizen ballot initiatives in Juneau now officially cleared to begin collecting signatures for this year's municipal election. City and Borough of Juneau Clerk's Office certified the measures this week after both were filed late last month. One proposal would reverse last year's voter-approved reduction to the city's property tax cap, restoring the mill rate limit to its previous level. Supporters argue the earlier tax cuts mainly benefited property owners while contributing to a growing city budget shortfall. The second proposal would create a new 1% seasonal sales tax running from April through September, with revenue dedicated to supporting Juneau recreational facilities. Both initiatives come as the Juneau Assembly weighs de-budget cuts after voter-approved tax reductions lowered by city revenue by an estimated $10 to $12 million annually. To qualify for the October 6th municipal ballot, each measure must gather 2,566 valid signatures within 30 days. A major Alaska school funding bill sponsored by Andy Story passed the House on Tuesday and now heads to the Senate, though its future there remains uncertain as lawmakers race towards adjournment next week.
9: The scenario you asked for, we get there through a 56% staff reduction. We reduce operating days and operating hours to a level that doesn't support positive pass sales, that doesn't help recover from the tough season we had.
5: The bill would let school districts base budgets on prior year enrollment numbers or a three-year average instead of waiting for current year counts that often aren't finalized until after budgets are drafted. Supporters say the change would give districts more predictable funding and help avoid layoffs caused by budget uncertainty. For districts losing students, it could also mean significantly more money. Juneau School District, for example, would see state per student funding rise substantially under the proposal. But opponents say the bill could cost the state more than $100 million annually and doesn't address why families are leaving traditional public schools. The bill also picked up a controversial amendment lowering how quickly required local government school contributions can increase, potentially shifting more cost onto the state over time. Wilkie Tobin, who chairs the Senate Education Committee, says parts of the bill could still end up folded into a broader education package before the legislative session ends May 20th. And now you're up to date with News of the North. I'm Jim Miller.
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1: Juneau weather for America's most beautiful capital city.
0: Mainly light rain expected over the next couple of days. Clouds and some light rain showers as we head through the overnight will drop down into the lower 40s. Clouds and showers likely on Thursday with a high low 50s. Isolated showers on Friday, so actually more dry hours than wet ones. A high right around the low to mid 50s. We'll see another chance of a few showers on Saturday, a high 50 to 53. Our next weather update in less than 30 minutes. This is Juneau Media Center meteorologist Sally Russell.
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93.3 KXJ, rocking out with you in beautiful Juneau. It's Tori. It's Wednesday already. Is it going by fast? Is it just me? I don't know. Something crazy happened to a big time actor. I want to share that with you. I was blown away. Yep, that's going to come up next. Also, there are so many fun things happening around town. I mean, this week, this weekend, coming up soon, because you know what? It's that time of year when all the fun starts happening. I'm here for it. I'm going to share it with you.

0: KXJ Juno, it's Tori. I'm a huge fan of Kevin Bacon, and I follow him on Instagram. I know, kind of a stalker, but I mean, you had me at Footloose. I mean, really, and anything he's been in. And I also really love his wife, Kira Sedgwick, also great actress, and they're just fun. They live on a farm, and I just love all their things that they do. But he just posted that he and his daughter and her boyfriend were hiking, and they happened to walk by a beehive. They didn't do anything to it, didn't even know it was there. The bees decided Kevin Bacon was a threat, and they came out and they started stinging him. Kevin Bacon! They did not sting his daughter or her boyfriend, just Kevin Bacon. Thankfully, he's okay, and he's not allergic. You know, a few stings and, you know, a little swelling, but he posted on his Instagram page, he's like, yeah, I think maybe the bees just didn't like my work. Not Kevin Bacon.
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0: So many fun things are happening around town, including this weekend. It's Tori, KXJ. This Saturday night at the Alaskan, oh, this is going to be so fun, the band called The Heists, and it's from Alaska to Ireland, so you can kind of get the gist, but how fun, a great environment. It's from 7:30 to 11 Saturday night, just a fun thing to do with great music.
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1: It's so important who you surround yourself with, isn't it? It's Tori in beautiful Juneau right here on KXJ. Today's quote, the right people don't drain your energy trying to be enough. They make you feel relaxed being yourself.
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3: Mainly light rain expected over the next couple of days. Clouds and some light rain showers as we head through the overnight will drop down into the lower 40s. Clouds and showers likely on Thursday with a high low 50s. Isolated showers on Friday, so actually more dry hours than wet ones. A high right around the low to mid 50s. We'll see another chance of a few showers on Saturday, a high 50 to 53. Our next weather update in less than 30 minutes. 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

93.3 KXJ, Juno's Rock Variety. I tell you what, something that is near and dear to my heart is mental health awareness. And there's a walk that's coming up. It's the NAMI walk. And if you're not familiar with the organization, NAMI, it stands for National Alliance on Mental Illness. And just talking about mental health and making it less of a stigma and more a part of our conversation, I think is so important. So our NAMI walk, our local NAMI walk, is coming up Saturday, May 23rd at Sandy Beach. It's 1 mile, 10 a.m. There will be vendors and all kinds of people there so you can learn more about mental health. And maybe this is for yourself or a loved one, and just getting us more educated and supporting each other. So important.

When the nights get long, the riffs get louder. Juno cranks it on KXJ. Juno's Rock Variety.

0: What would you do if you had no woman in your life for 24 hours? It's Tori on KXJ. Well, a handful of men were asked this, men who are husbands or boyfriends and they live with their significant other, just 24 hours and your woman was not around. What would you do? So here were the top four answers. I'd apply my brakes without an audible gasp. I admit I'm guilty of that. I'd sleep on more than 23% of the bed. I'd sleep with more than 23% of the covers. Well, we get cold. And I'd get in and out of a store in 8 minutes. Well, what kind of fun is that? Admit it, you'd miss us.
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2: Mainly light rain expected over the next couple of days. Clouds and some light rain showers as we head through the overnight will drop down into the lower 40s. Clouds and showers likely on Thursday with a high low 50s. Isolated showers on Friday, so actually more dry hours than wet ones. A high right around the low to mid 50s. We'll see another chance of a few showers on Saturday, a high 50 to 53. Our next weather update in less than 30 minutes. This is Juno Media Center meteorologist Sally Russell.
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0: KXJ in beautiful Juneau. Okay, it's Tori. You know I'm a runner, and I love all of the running events, especially when it's a great cause. So this Saturday, it's the Alaska Law Enforcement Torch Run. Yeah, the Torch Run is back at Skater's Cabin, a 5K, and this is a family fun run. I mean, you come and run and walk and just have fun, but it supports a great cause. That's all the money raised stays right here in Juneau, supporting our local Special Olympics athletes' training and competitions. And our law enforcement, our local law enforcement, will be leading the pack. I love that so much. I don't think I can keep up, but that's okay. It's not the point. Have fun. Support a great cause. Skater's Cabin this Saturday. Registration at 9:30 and the start time at 10 in the morning. See you there.
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0: Rocking out with you on KXJ in beautiful Juneau. It's Tori. If you are going somewhere this summer, you're taking a flight maybe, well, flight attendants or former flight attendants are making some suggestions for you, some things that will make your trip a little bit smoother and better and healthier. The number one, walking around barefoot. They say, don't do that. The cabin floors are dirtier than you think. Ugh, I would not do that. Drinking too much alcohol, it hits harder in the air. And for longer flights, it makes jet lag way worse. Forgetting to hydrate. Plane cabins are super dry. Water is your best friend. I always say that. Dressing without layers. 1 minute you're freezing, the next you're sweating. I feel that. I definitely have the layers, and I bring an extra little sweater for coziness, like a little blanket. Eating gassy foods or drinking soda before you're flying. Cabin pressure can make things worse. I don't think I need to say anything more about that.
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2: Mainly light rain expected over the next couple of days. Clouds and some light rain showers as we head through the overnight will drop down into the lower 40s. Clouds and showers likely on Thursday with a high low 50s. Isolated showers on Friday, so actually more dry hours than wet ones. A high right around the low to mid 50s. We'll see another chance of a few showers on Saturday, a high 50 to 53. Our next weather update in less than 30 minutes. 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

Chili's just dumped their song rights for $300 million. It's Greg Stone. Thanks for being here, people. We've got folks to meet. We're going to Washington State to meet this dude. Right now, it's Tom Petty.

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I ain't really sure, but it seems I remember the good times with just a little bit more in focus.

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0: Man, they wrote some catchy tunes, didn't they? The Cars and Shake It Up. It's Greg Stone. We're traveling, going to Washington State again. I think like in the last month. Not nearly as often as Florida, for sure, to meet this dude.
1: Oh, who are the people in your neighborhood? The people that you meet each day.
0: Listen, if you're drunk, you shouldn't be enacting revenge. I don't know what this guy was doing. All I can think of is maybe he was mad at somebody who worked there. Someone in Washington called the cops about 2 o'clock in the morning, said that someone was damaging the entry gate at the Tacoma Police Headquarters this past Monday. Didn't take cops long to respond. All they had to do was walk outside. They saw the man, later identified as Marvel. That's right. Holding a piece of concrete over his head and dropping it over the fence onto the police property. That's when they decided that something wasn't up, and they frisked the guy, found a piece of black-coated metal in his hoodie pocket that was shaped like an O. He said he found it on the ground, but it turned out that it was the O from the word police on the police department sign. That's when the officer determined that it had been freshly pried off. Marvel was charged with second-degree malicious mischief and third-degree malicious mischief and second-degree criminal trespass. For what? Back to this again. There's cameras everywhere. Okay. Dude watching you be a moron, taping you with his camera phone, uploads it to social media.

0: media, you're in trouble. You can be in the middle of the woods. So if you have no moral compass, know that you are being filmed all the time. I'm not making that up. Did you hear the serious tone of my voice? We're coming back. I got Brian Johnson on the mic and some doors for you. But first, we'll hear from the police.
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2: Mainly light rain expected over the next couple of days. Clouds and some light rain showers as we head through the overnight will drop down into the lower 40s. Clouds and showers likely on Thursday with a high low 50s. Isolated showers on Friday, so actually more dry hours than wet ones. A high right around the low to mid 50s. We'll see another chance of a few showers on Saturday, a high 50 to 53. Our next weather update in less than 30 minutes. 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

0: The Doors helping us out on your hump day, and I think everybody knows that my favorite hockey team is the Colorado Avalanche, and game five tonight versus Minnesota, they could wrap up round two. They lead the series 3-1. Good luck to the Avalanche tonight, wrapping it up. It's Greg Stone. We'll come back here in just a few moments. 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

0: Priest helping us wrap up your hump day. Thanks for having us in your speakers. We'll be back at it tomorrow as we inch our way towards your weekend. Same stony time, same stony place.
1: This is not headline news. It's National Receptionist Day. It'll be celebrated by the five receptionists who haven't been replaced by AI. Nintendo raised the price of the Switch by $50. Gamers would protest, but they just don't want to leave their parents' basement. Pizza Huts in Japan now offer curry pizza. Not to be confused with Pizza Huts in the U.S., which offer empty booths and sadness. Journey added more dates to their farewell tour. Don't stop believing. You can keep touring with one original member. And a Florida man was arrested for droning under the influence. Get some help, Tiger. This is not headline news.
2: Juno weather for America's most beautiful capital city.
3: Mainly light rain expected over the next couple of days. Clouds and some light rain showers as we head through the overnight will drop down into the lower 40s. Clouds and showers likely on Thursday with a high low 50s. Isolated showers on Friday, so actually more dry hours than wet ones. A high right around the low to mid 50s. We'll see another chance of a few showers on Saturday, a high 50 to 53. Our next weather update in less than 30 minutes. This is Juno Media Center meteorologist Sally Russell.
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0: Showers as we head through the overnight will drop down into the lower 40s. Clouds and showers likely on Thursday with a high low 50s. Isolated showers on Friday, so actually more dry hours than wet ones. A high right around the low to mid 50s. We'll see another chance of a few showers on Saturday, a high 50 to 53. Our next weather update in less than 30 minutes. 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
2: 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Oh, this is just one of the greatest news stories I think I've ever read. 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Like, their frontline workers saw payouts of $240,000 per person, and some employees that had been there for a decade or more got double that. To say that the coworkers were happy, that their workers and employees were beyond ecstatic, is definitely an understatement. And Cool It, I just got to salute you, man. That was really awesome. That was a really awesome thing to do, to share the wealth with your employees. I mean, that's life-changing money, you know?
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0: Nirvana, Lithium, it's Kendra with completely random and useless information for your Wednesday night. Did you know that pythons rebuild their intestines from scratch after every meal? What? That blew my mind a little bit. So everyone knows the Energizer Bunny ad campaign for the batteries, right? That ad campaign was so famous, but it didn't help their sales at all. In fact, the entire time that that ad campaign ran, sales went down. It's weird. Why would they keep running it? And then finally, the very first time that there was nudity on TV in the United States was when PBS aired the play Steam Bath back in 1973. I know. I was blown away by that. I definitely thought it was later than that, not in the 70s for sure. Random, so useless for you today. You're welcome.
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2: Mainly light rain expected over the next couple of days. Clouds and some light rain showers as we head through the overnight will drop down into the lower 40s. Clouds and showers likely on Thursday with a high low 50s. Isolated showers on Friday, so actually more dry hours than wet ones. A high right around the low to mid 50s. We'll see another chance of a few showers on Saturday, a high 50 to 53. Our next weather update in less than 30 minutes. This is Juno Media Center meteorologist Sally Russell.
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0: It's Kendra. Now, when I was growing up, I remember quicksand being like such a big deal. Like so much, it was brought up so much that there was like maybe a fear instilled in younger Kendra about quicksand. But then my entire life never had to deal with it. And I was like, okay, they made that a much bigger deal than it is. Well, right now, I don't know what I have looked at on my feed online, but I'm seeing so many videos of people really getting stuck in quicksand, so much so that the National Park Service has put out a real life warning in Arizona and Utah to watch out for it. So, oh my goodness, fear activated. Oh my goodness, that is crazy. Never, I thought, oh, that's something that doesn't really apply. Looks like it might. Looks like it might.
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2: Mainly light rain expected over the next couple of days. Clouds and some light rain showers as we head through the overnight will drop down into the lower 40s. Clouds and showers likely on Thursday with a high low 50s. Isolated showers on Friday, so actually more dry hours than wet ones. A high right around the low to mid 50s. We'll see another chance of a few showers on Saturday, a high 50 to 53. Our next weather update in less than 30 minutes. 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

0: gets me dry. Have you seen the videos for this startup that wants to use mirrors in space to bounce sunlight back to Earth after dark on command? Like, you would literally use an app, purchase sunlight, and then it would use mirrors to bounce sunlight to your location for however long you paid for it. Like, it's super expensive. It's like $1,000 for like an hour or something like that. But can you imagine, like, you're trying to go to sleep and your neighbor keeps ordering up sunlight? That would be terrible. That's expensive first. And what would be the need of that? Like, why would you need to order sunlight for nighttime? I don't know. I wonder if that'll ever come to fruition. It's interesting.
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0: It's Kendra. I can't help but be a little bit suspicious of this study. Okay, I'm saying in air quotes, a study that was done to say what the safest seat on an airplane is. And the study showed that the middle seat towards the back of the plane, the middle seats towards the back of the plane were the safest. Come on, guy. Really? It feels like the airlines pay for this because nobody ever wants to book those seats because, you know, come on. The middle seats towards the back of the plane are the safest. I don't know. You can take that and do with it what you will. I'm a little suspicious of that study. Just a little.
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2: Mainly light rain expected over the next couple of days. Clouds and some light rain showers as we head through the overnight will drop down into the lower 40s. Clouds and showers likely on Thursday with a high low 50s. Isolated showers on Friday, so actually more dry hours than wet ones. A high right around the low to mid 50s. We'll see another chance of a few showers on Saturday, a high 50 to 53. Our next weather update in less than 30 minutes. This is Juno Media Center meteorologist Sally Russell.
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0: It's Kendra. I saw this great list online, and it was a list of things I do now for my future me. And it was things like, oh, I do my dishes right after eating so future me doesn't have to worry about it, or get my clothes ready the night before the next morning. Things like that, things that you're doing for your future me. What is something that you do for your future me? I just came across this concept a couple of years ago, and I love it so much. And so I'm always thinking of future me and ways that I can make her life easier. What can I do right now that's going to make my future self's life easier? And so if this is a new concept for you, it can be life-changing, I promise you. So think in terms of that. What can I do to help my future self?
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2: Mainly light rain expected over the next couple of days. Clouds and some light rain showers as we head through the overnight will drop down into the lower 40s. Clouds and showers likely on Thursday with a high low 50s. Isolated showers on Friday, so actually more dry hours than wet ones. A high right around the low to mid 50s. We'll see another chance of a few showers on Saturday, a high 50 to 53. Our next weather update in less than 30 minutes. 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

0: is Kendra. They just finished a study and found that there's one trait that can make you happier the rest of your life. Really? Okay. Well, what's the one trait? No matter how old you are, trusting other people makes you happier, and it gets easier and easier to do. Oh, just trusting other people. That's all we've got to do to be happier. I'm going to tell you, I spent the majority of my life, like probably the first 40 years, being maybe even gullible to the point. Like I always gave people the benefit of the doubt. I was just super, super trusting. And in 40 something years, I got burned so many times that at some point you're just like, nope, no more. I'm not giving people the benefit of the doubt anymore. I still feel like a super happy person, even though I'm not nearly as trusting as I used to be. My husband would say I'm still way more trusting than the average person, but I don't know. I feel like I'm like much more cautious now. But there you go. According to this study, trusting people makes you happier. So now you have the information.
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0: is Kendra. They took a poll and asked if having a selfie as your lock screen is weird. 68% said yes, that it's bizarre. What's on your lock screen? So my husband is on my lock screen, but in the past, it's been a picture of me and my husband. But for a long time, it's just been my husband. And I recently had someone judge me about that. And here's what they said. Why aren't your grandchildren on your lock screen? Well, I don't know, because my husband is who's on my lock screen. I just thought that was so judgmental. How dare you judge me for not putting my grandchildren on my lock screen? It's my lock screen. And so my husband is on, and I'm his lock screen. What's on your lock screen? And has anybody ever judged you for it?
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2: Mainly light rain expected over the next couple of days. Clouds and some light rain showers as we head through the overnight will drop down into the lower 40s. Clouds and showers likely on Thursday with a high low 50s. Isolated showers on Friday, so actually more dry hours than wet ones. A high right around the low to mid 50s. We'll see another chance of a few showers on Saturday, a high 50 to 53. Our next weather update in less than 30 minutes. This is Juno Media Center meteorologist Sally Russell.
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4: In Southeast Alaska, mining depends on a transportation network that fits the region. Marine access, roads, docks, aircraft, freight, and coordinated logistics all play a role in keeping operations moving. That means the value of mining is not limited to the mine itself. It also supports transportation systems and service networks that help connect people, equipment, and materials across the region. In a place where geography shapes everything, mining works because a large web of support keeps it moving daily.
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Hey, it's Kendra. Now, I would love to stay connected with you off the air as well. You can find me on social media, Facebook. I'm on TikTok, Instagram. Just look for Kendra on the radio. Right now, it's Autograph with Turn Up the Radio.

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0: It's Kendra. One of the things that I always dread whenever I'm going to be traveling is trying to figure out what to wear, like what all to bring and all that kind of stuff. I recently saw the Sudoku packing method. It's been around for a while, but I just stumbled upon it. And it is so interesting. You can basically bring three tops, three layers, and three bottoms, and it makes 27 different outfits. So it's basically you lay it out like a tic-tac-toe pattern where like the top, you lay them in a certain way, and then you can wear them diagonal, across, down, in an L shape, and you just have all these different options just based on these three tops, three layers, and three bottoms. Isn't that interesting? And it might even fit in a carry-on. I know. It's too much for me to explain how to do it. So Google Sudoku packing method, and it'll lay it out for you. Very interesting travel hack. So check it out if you're traveling this year.
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2: Mainly light rain expected over the next couple of days. Clouds and some light rain showers as we head through the overnight will drop down into the lower 40s. Clouds and showers likely on Thursday with a high low 50s. Isolated showers on Friday, so actually more dry hours than wet ones. A high right around the low to mid 50s. We'll see another chance of a few showers on Saturday, a high 50 to 53. Our next weather update in less than 30 minutes. 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
4: 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Alaska Marine Lines has transported mine supplies and materials in Southeast Alaska for nearly 40 years.
5: 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Juneau's economic development plan notes that mining has multiplier effects through local spending on goods and services, while UAS has built training pathways tied to mine mechanic, fixed plant mechanic, diesel, welding, and mine safety credentials. That matters because mining does not only support geologists and miners, it supports welders, mechanics, electricians, fabricators, and technicians whose work keeps equipment running and operations moving day after day here in Southeast Alaska.
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0: It's Kendra. I just ran across this whole article again about how it's making you look bad to use emojis in your work emails. And I just got to tell you, so they're like, oh, a smiley face is okay, but it's still not making you look the best. I appreciate when someone uses emojis in a work email. Like, if you're emailing me and the vibe is nice, stick a smiley face in there just so I know. Just so I know. I personally think it's fine. Now, they're like, email etiquette, it's just not professional. Shut it. It's 2026. I think it should be okay to use emojis in work emails. Now, I'm saying if this is like a coworker, you know, use your best judgment. But if you're just talking to a coworker in an email, why can't we use an emoji? I think we should be able to. That's my opinion. What do you think of it?
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0: 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It's Kendra. I got to get out of here. Have a wonderful rest of your night. I'll be back tomorrow night, so I'll see you then. Bad Company up next with Feel Like Making Love.
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2: Mainly light rain expected over the next couple of days. Clouds and some light rain showers as we head through the overnight will drop down into the lower 40s. Clouds and showers likely on Thursday with a high low 50s. Isolated showers on Friday, so actually more dry hours than wet ones. A high right around the low to mid 50s. We'll see another chance of a few showers on Saturday, a high 50 to 53. Our next weather update in less than 30 minutes. 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

0: the end of the year, but who knows with them because they keep on adding more and more shows. Way to go, Foreigner. The Doors are coming up. I'll throw on U2 and BTO. They're next.
1: Juneau weather for America's most beautiful capital city.
2: We'll be dodging raindrops over the next couple of days. Showers possible through the early morning, although we should see mainly light rain. An early morning low will drop down into the lower 40s. Clouds and showers later today, a high in the lower 50s. Scattered showers early tonight, an overnight low near 40. Isolated showers on Friday, a high low to mid 50s. Saturday, a few isolated showers, 50 to 53. And then another round of showers on Sunday, a high low 50s. Our next weather update in less than 30 minutes. This is Juneau Media Center meteorologist Sally Russell.
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0: The Doors, and Don't You Love Her Madly with Mud, U2 for U2 in that set. U2's brand new album Now will come out at the end of the year. They were talking about early summer, but they pushed it back to the end of the year. Worth the wait. You know that new LP will rock all the way. The Thunder from Down Under, they're coming up. Author on the Top and Aerosmith, they're on deck too.
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0: Hey, you are looking sharp in that pearl necklace, the top with Mud. I tell you all the time when they do up their shows on tour, they should give out trinkets that the audience can grab, like a pearl necklace, maybe the beard kit, sheep sunglasses, something. Give something to the people, ZZ Top. Let's go. AC/DC, they're coming up. Author on the Dire Straits, and Bon Jovi is on deck as well.
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2: We'll be dodging raindrops over the next couple of days. Showers possible through the early morning, although we should see mainly light rain. An early morning low will drop down into the lower 40s. Clouds and showers later today, a high in the lower 50s. Scattered showers early tonight, an overnight low near 40. Isolated showers on Friday, a high low to mid 50s. Saturday, a few isolated showers, 50 to 53. And then another round of showers on Sunday, a high low 50s. Our next weather update in less than 30 minutes. This is Juno Media Center meteorologist Sally Russell.
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Whoa, we're halfway there. We're Living on a Prayer. No Bon Jovi. We are there with Mud Queens here, and we are the champions of classic rock.

0: We should see mainly light rain. An early morning low will drop down into the lower 40s. Clouds and showers later today, a high in the lower 50s. Scattered showers early tonight, an overnight low near 40. Isolated showers on Friday, a high low to mid 50s. Saturday, a few isolated showers, 50 to 53. And then another round of showers on Sunday, a high low 50s. Our next weather update in less than 30 minutes. 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

0: Oh, my, my, my, the mighty, mighty Lead and Ramble On with Mud. We heard the bloody ooh for you in that set from Who's Next, and you call that a bargain? No bargains at all. However, for Mama's Day a few days back, I caught a couple of BOGOs on candy, so I got a bunch of candy, and boy, have I been binging on that candy. I'm kind of scared. I have my full physical coming up pretty soon, and it's not going to look too good. Thank you for the BOGOs, you know. Hey, Jefferson Starship, they're coming up. I'll throw on the Stone Temple Pilots, and Eddie Money is next.
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0: Right on, Stone Temple Pilots and Creep with Mud, one of the two big creep tunes in classic rock. You got the Radiohead Creep and the Stone Temple Pilots Creep. Creepy tunes that rock all the way. Hey, Jefferson Starship, they're coming up. Author on the Smashing Pumpkins and Alice in Chains, they're on deck too.
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2: We'll be dodging raindrops over the next couple of days. Showers possible through the early morning, although we should see mainly light rain. An early morning low will drop down into the lower 40s. Clouds and showers later today, a high in the lower 50s. Scattered showers early tonight, an overnight low near 40. Isolated showers on Friday, a high low to mid-50s. Saturday, a few isolated showers, 50 to 53. And then another round of showers on Sunday, a high low 50s. Our next weather update in less than 30 minutes. This is Juneau Media Center meteorologist Sally Russell.
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0: Hey, I'll give you a piece of mind. Boston with Mud, the Doobie Bros in that set. The Doobie Bros back on tour right now, hanging out with the legendary Santana. How about that pairing? That is pure classic rock. Two legendary bands, one amazing tour. Way to go. Hey, the Rolling Stones, they're coming up. Author on Nirvana and the Eagles are next.
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2: We dodge in raindrops over the next couple of days. Showers possible through the early morning, although we should see mainly light rain. An early morning low will drop down into the lower 40s. Clouds and showers later today, a high in the lower 50s. Scattered showers early tonight, an overnight low near 40. Isolated showers on Friday, a high low to mid 50s. Saturday, a few isolated showers, 50 to 53. And then another round of showers on Sunday, a high low 50s. Our next weather update in less than 30 minutes. 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

0: Hey, I can't get me no satisfaction. The Rolling Stones with Mother. The Rolling Stones all over late night TV talking about their brand new album coming out July the 10th called Foreign Tongues. And you know, coming from them 100%, that new LP will rock all the way. Ozzy is coming up. I'll throw on Foreigner and the Red Hot Chili Peppers. They're next.
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0: Hey, urgent emergency, Foreigner with Mud. We were talking about Foreigner always being on a tour, and finally at the end of the year, they'll wrap up their tour. However, later on in the year, they'll hook up with the legendary Lynyrd Skynyrd to rock the Double Trouble Double Vision Tour. How about that pairing? How about that tour? Very cool. Ozzy is coming up. I'll throw on Floyd and Metallica. They're on deck too.
1: Juno weather for America's most beautiful capital city.
2: We'll be dodging raindrops over the next couple of days. Showers possible through the early morning, although we should see mainly light rain. An early morning low will drop down into the lower 40s. Clouds and showers later today, a high in the lower 50s. Scattered showers early tonight, an overnight low near 40. Isolated showers on Friday, a high low to mid-50s. Saturday, a few isolated showers, 50 to 53. And then another round of showers on Sunday, a high low 50s. Our next weather update in less than 30 minutes. 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

0: It's all good. It's all right now. It is all righty now. Free with Mud Deep Purple in that set. How about Deep Purple with new music going out on tour too with Kansas and the Jefferson Starship, the trio hat trick of classic rock greatness on tour. Very cool. Hey, George Thurgood is coming up. I'll throw on Poison and Nazareth. They're next.
1: Juno weather for America's most beautiful capital city.
2: We'll be dodging raindrops over the next couple of days. Showers possible through the early morning, although we should see mainly light rain. An early morning low will drop down into the lower 40s. Clouds and showers later today, a high in the lower 50s. Scattered showers early tonight, an overnight low near 40. Isolated showers on Friday, a high low to mid-50s. Saturday, a few isolated showers, 50 to 53. And then another round of showers on Sunday, a high low 50s. Our next weather update in less than 30 minutes. This is Juno Media Center meteorologist Sally Russell.
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0: Moving on over, George Thorogood with Mud Poison in that set, and nothing but a good time. Good times are on. You are sure happy. It is a Thursday. Tomorrow, your Friday fun day, your weekend headspace, and then a little over a week, your Memorial Day weekend. Let's have a great time and rock on. Heart, they're coming up. I'll throw on the Black Crowes and Van Halen. They're next.
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0: The Black Crowes and Hard to Handle with Mud. The Black Crowes with a fine new album that came out like a month and a half ago, 2 months ago, called A Pound of Feathers. It is fantastic. You know, of course, coming from them, the Black Crowes, they rock all the way. Hart, they're coming up. I'll throw on the crew for you. And Stevie Ray Vaughan is on deck, too.
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2: We'll be dodging raindrops over the next couple of days. Showers possible through the early morning, although we should see mainly light rain. An early morning low will drop down into the lower 40s. Clouds and showers later today, a high in the lower 50s. Scattered showers early tonight, an overnight low near 40. Isolated showers on Friday, a high low to mid 50s. Saturday, a few isolated showers, 50 to 53. And then another round of showers on Sunday, a high low 50s. Our next weather update in less than 30 minutes. This is Juneau Media Center meteorologist Sally Russell.
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0: Hey, yo, get on your bike and ride. You got to ride. Doing the ride is very cool. Be like the old woman in Wizard of Oz, who I think is really the witch. She rides that bike all the way, you know. Hey, Santana, they're coming up. I'll throw on the Scorpions. And Phil Collins is next.
1: Juno weather for America's most beautiful capital city.
2: We'll be dodging raindrops over the next couple of days. Showers possible through the early morning, although we should see mainly light rain. An early morning low will drop down into the lower 40s. Clouds and showers later today, a high in the lower 50s. Scattered showers early tonight, an overnight low near 40. Isolated showers on Friday, a high low to mid-50s. Saturday, a few isolated showers, 50 to 53. And then another round of showers on Sunday, a high low 50s. Our next weather update in less than 30 minutes. 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

0: Tonight, you're all I've got tonight, the Cars. Don't settle, you're all I've got tonight. Well, you have to settle. You know, you got to love the one you're with. It's all good if you do that. Way to go, Cars. That's a cool tune. Hey, Peter Frampton, he's coming up. Author on GNR and Fleetwood Mac. They're on deck, too.
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3: In Southeast Alaska, mining depends on a transportation network that fits the region. Marine access, roads, docks, aircraft, freight, and coordinated logistics all play a role in keeping operations moving. That means the value of mining is not limited to the mine itself. It also supports transportation systems and service networks that help connect people, equipment, and materials across the region. In a place where geography shapes everything, mining works because a large web of support keeps it moving daily.
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0: Yowzer. Hey, GNR and the Tale of Brownstone with my GNR rocking their worldwide tour. Boy, what a show they put on. They really give it their all. Fantastic stuff, all those amazing tunes, and the mad vocal skills of Axl Rose. That's quite a band and quite a tour for sure. Hey, Peter Frampton is coming up. I'll throw on the Black Crows and Green Day. They're on deck too.
1: Juno weather for America's most beautiful capital city.
2: We'll be dodging raindrops over the next couple of days. Showers possible through the early morning, although we should see mainly light rain. An early morning low will drop down into the lower 40s. Clouds and showers later today, a high in the lower 50s. Scattered showers early tonight, an overnight low near 40. Isolated showers on Friday, a high low to mid-50s. Saturday, a few isolated showers, 50 to 53. And then another round of showers on Sunday, a high low 50s. Our next weather update in less than 30 minutes. This is Juno Media Center meteorologist Sally Russell.
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5: 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Alaska Marine Lines has transported mine supplies and materials in Southeast Alaska for nearly 40 years.
6: Behind every ounce produced is a line network of skilled trades. Juno's economic development plan notes that mining has multiplier effects through local spending on goods and services, while UAS has built training pathways tied to mine mechanic, fixed plant mechanic, diesel, welding, and mine safety credentials. That matters because mining does not only support geologists and miners, it supports welders, mechanics, electricians, fabricators, and technicians whose work keeps equipment running and operations moving day after day here in Southeast Alaska. This May, we're digging deep. Alaska First Media honors the workers and families powering Alaska's mining industry, the bedrock of our economy and daily lives. 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May is Mining Month. Join Alaska First Media as we recognize the workers, families, and businesses in the mining industry.
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2: From the capital city, I'm Grace Dumas, and here are the stories we're following this hour. A Canadian mining company hoping to reopen a historic gold mine in British Columbia plans to test whether large boats can safely travel up Alaska's Taku River to transport construction materials to the remote site. According to K200, Canagold Resources says it will begin test runs in June using a 98-foot steel-hulled landing craft called the Inlet Raider. The company hopes to move supplies up the Taku River to the new Polaris mine just across the U.S.-Canada border. Company officials say the tests are critical because there are no roads to the area. If the river route proves workable, barges could eventually make dozens of trips each summer during construction. But some Southeast Alaska residents are worried. Property owners and longtime river users say the Taku's shifting channels, sandbars, and narrow passages could make navigation dangerous. They fear the vessel could run aground, damage docks, or create environmental problems in one of the region's most productive salmon rivers. Canagold says the large landing craft is only for testing and that smaller vessels would likely be used during actual construction. The company hopes to open the mine by 2028, pending environmental approvals in BC. With just over a week left before Alaska lawmakers adjourn on the 20th, the legislature is entering its busiest stretch of the year as lawmakers scramble to pass budgets, major policy bills, and a contentious natural gas proposal. Final days of the session will likely center on three major areas: the state budget, the proposed Alaska LNG pipeline project, and a flood of remaining legislation that must pass before the end of the two-year legislative cycle. Bills that don't pass by adjournment will die and have to be reintroduced in a future session. Negotiations are now underway between the House and Senate on the state operating budget.
3: The conference committee can work out the differences between what the House gave us and what we adopted. And there are some differences, not least of which is the amount of money for education funding, but a bunch of other really important things.
2: That's Juneau Senator Jesse Keel. The House version includes a $1,500 permanent fund dividend, one-time school funding, and expanded spending on childcare and social programs. The Senate's proposal is much more conservative, with a $1,150 payment that includes an energy relief component and less education funding overall. Final negotiations may depend heavily on oil prices, which have recently remained above forecast levels. Lawmakers are also debating how much tax relief should be offered to support the proposed Alaska LNG gas line project. Governor Mike Dunleavy has proposed replacing the state's existing property tax on oil and gas infrastructure with a lower tax tied to pipeline throughput. Supporters say it would help attract investors, while critics worry it would significantly reduce long-term state and local revenue. Legislative leaders say the issue may not be resolved before adjournment and could require a special session.
3: Something that is still out there that's really big. You know, the governor's number one priority this year is a gas line bill. He waited until two-thirds of the way through the legislature to give us that. This is billions and billions of dollars worth of decisions, kinds of things that will have impacts for 30 years to come. We're working as hard and as fast as we can. It's tough to see that passing before the end of the regular session. This time of year, it always looks like it'll be overtime. Sometimes it is. Sometimes we can avoid it. But when I look at the issues that are pretty big and may result in extra innings, you know, we got that gas line bill on day 80 out of 121. We've been working like crazy on it, but that may take a little time.
2: Meanwhile, dozens of other bills are moving quickly through committees and floor votes, including a broad crime package, hunting and fishing residency changes, and a pension bill for state employees that many expect Governor Dunleavy to veto before lawmakers leave Juneau. Now you're up to date with News of the North. I'm Grace Dumas.
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4: With some areas of fog this morning, more widespread scattered showers expected throughout today with a high temperature in the low 50s and a light southeast wind. Rain off and on into this evening, our low near 40, then partly sunny and cool on Friday with a high in the low to mid 50s. Friday night, more fog develops late, our low near 40. Dry weather expected into the weekend, cloudy Saturday and mid-50s. Our next weather update is in less than 30 minutes. This is Juno Media Center meteorologist Ann Holliday.
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Getting Friday Morning Eve here on KXJ with Wake Up with Chuck and Rock underway, and heard that Green Day really tore it up in Minneapolis in concert. They're out on the road and they're rocking it big time. All right, we'll talk about our Star Wars roadshow, getting ready for Mandalorian and the Grogu, coming up in about 10 minutes. Journey, KXJ.

When the nights get long, the riffs get louder. Juno cranks it on KXJ. 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

0: getting the lead out. Friday morning, Eve, KXJ, wake up at Chuck and Rock. So tonight now is our Riddle Valley Games KXJ Roadshow after 4 with giveaways and a chance to win the Star Wars grand prize as we get ready for our Amanda Memorial Day weekend with Star Wars opening at Glacier Cinemas, which is going to be great. Then we'll be back Saturday from 1 to 3 live with the Nerd Swap Meet. 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

0: All right, we're pretty excited about this from the Juneau Independent, that the Assembly keeps closure of City Museum Mount Jumbo Gym on possible budget cuts, but opts not to close pools, which is very cool. KXJ.
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0: Have you seen Junior's grades just in time for graduation? Oh, Junior's not getting the cap and gown. All right. Well, Van Halen KXJ, wake up with Chuck and Rock. So the Eagan-Vanderbilt intersection is getting an upgrade when complete. Project will improve safety, increase efficiency, and allow free-flow, nonstop southbound traffic heading towards downtown. And everybody says, we hope you fix the potholes. We always got naysayers up in here.
1: Juno weather for America's most beautiful capital city.
2: With some areas of fog this morning, more widespread scattered showers expected throughout today with a high temperature in the low 50s and a light southeast wind. Rain off and on into this evening, our low near 40, then partly sunny and cool on Friday with a high in the low to mid 50s. Friday night, more fog develops late, our low near 40. Dry weather expected into the weekend, cloudy Saturday and mid 50s. Our next weather update is in less than 30 minutes. This is Juno Media Center meteorologist Dan Holliday.
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2: From the capital city, I'm Grace Dumas, and here are the stories we're following this hour. A Canadian mining company hoping to reopen a historic gold mine in British Columbia plans to test whether large boats can safely travel up Alaska's Taku River to transport construction materials to the remote site. According to K200, Canagold Resources says it will begin test runs in June using a 98-foot steel-hulled landing craft called the Inlet Raider. The company hopes to move supplies up the Taku River to the new Polaris mine just across the U.S.-Canada border. Company officials say the tests are critical because there are no roads to the area. If the river route proves workable, barges could eventually make dozens of trips each summer during construction. But some Southeast Alaska residents are worried. Property owners and longtime river users say the Taku's shifting channels, sandbars, and narrow passages could make navigation dangerous. They fear the vessel could run aground, damage docks, or create environmental problems in one of the region's most productive salmon rivers. Canagold says the large landing craft is only for testing and that smaller vessels would likely be used during actual construction. The company hopes to open the mine by 2028, pending environmental approvals in BC. With just over a week left before Alaska lawmakers adjourn on the 20th, the legislature is entering its busiest stretch of the year as lawmakers scramble to pass budgets, major policy bills, and a contentious natural gas proposal. Final days of the session will likely center on three major areas: the state budget, the proposed Alaska LNG pipeline project, and a flood of remaining legislation that must pass before the end of the two-year legislative cycle. Bills that don't pass by adjournment will die and have to be reintroduced in a future session. Negotiations are now underway between the House and Senate on the state operating budget.
3: The conference committee can work out the differences between what the House gave us and what we adopted. And there are some differences, not least of which is the amount of money for education funding, but a bunch of other really important things.
2: That's Juneau Senator Jesse Keel. The House version includes a $1,500 permanent fund dividend, one-time school funding, and expanded spending on childcare and social programs. The Senate's proposal is much more conservative, with a $1,150 payment that includes an energy relief component and less education funding overall. Final negotiations may depend heavily on oil prices, which have recently remained above forecast levels. Lawmakers are also debating how much tax relief should be offered to support the proposed Alaska LNG gas line project. Governor Mike Dunleavy has proposed replacing the state's existing property tax on oil and gas infrastructure with a lower tax tied to pipeline throughput. Supporters say it would help attract investors, while critics worry it would significantly reduce long-term state and local revenue. Legislative leaders say the issue may not be resolved before adjournment and could require a special session.
3: One thing that is still out there that's really big, you know, the governor's number one priority this year is a gas line bill. He waited until two-thirds of the way through the legislature to give us that. This is billions and billions of dollars worth of decisions, kinds of things that will have impacts for 30 years to come. We're working as hard and as fast as we can. It's tough to see that passing before the end of the regular session. This time of year, it always looks like it'll be overtime. Sometimes it is. Sometimes we can avoid it. But when I look at the issues that are pretty big and may result in extra innings, you know, we got that gas line bill on day 80 out of 121. We've been working like crazy on it, but that may take a little time.
2: Meanwhile, dozens of other bills are moving quickly through committees and floor votes, including a broad crime package, hunting and fishing residency changes, and a pension bill for state employees that many expect Governor Dunleavy to veto before lawmakers leave Juneau. Now you're up to date with News of the North. I'm Grace Dumas.
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0: Juneau weather for America's most beautiful capital city.
4: With some areas of fog this morning, more widespread scattered showers expected throughout today with a high temperature in the low 50s and a light southeast wind. Rain off and on into this evening, our low near 40, then partly sunny and cool on Friday with a high in the low to mid 50s. Friday night, more fog develops late, our low near 40. Dry weather expected into the weekend, cloudy Saturday and mid-50s. Our next weather update is in less than 30 minutes. This is Juno Media Center meteorologist Ann Holliday.

Foo Fighters KXJ. So the trash is getting just horrible, the littering all over town. The pictures on Collective showing, you know, the end of the road by Home Depot, the trash piling up there. And also out the road, too, is getting ridiculous. We'll talk about that coming up. Less than 10 on KXJ. I got Kiss. Yeah!

0: And they even got trash in Kathmandu. I've seen some of those Everest pictures that Everest is a dumping ground. Everything's a dumping ground. We're all a dumping ground. Seeger, KXJ. Embarrassing, Chris says, the drive to the end of the road in Juneau, that there's so much trash out there. Then there were a couple of folks asking for assistance. Where was this? Oh, the Fred's entrance and left trash. Burnt pallets, stuff laying all over. Then, of course, we talked about right there to the right of Home Depot where the peace sign, you know, is on the hill. So they're saying this is probably going to continue until we have a way to dispose of things or we make refuse disposal free.
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0: So our 50th state found a way to deal with garbage, because we're talking about garbage today from Community Collective on KXJ. Jason says Hawaii went through the same, no pun intended, or pun intended, crap until they made free garbage around the island with the recycling bins and potable water. Maybe a better landfill. But you look at these pictures that Chris Paulden put up at the end of the road. It's pretty disturbing. And there's really no way to haul this out. I mean, what are you going to do? Where are you going to take it? I mean, there could be one area, but that's not going to do any good.
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of American Idol with Motley Crue. A great Home Sweet Home on KXT. Dance Social, Salsa Dance Series. Funny who there's nothing to do on Friday Eve. It is tonight, by the way, Ballroom Club Country Latin and Swing here in town. And do I... I'm sorry, I don't know where it is and it's not on the sheet. Let me see.

0: thought of. I should have known that from the last time we went through this exercise.
1: Juneau weather for America's most beautiful capital city.
2: Some areas of fog this morning. More widespread scattered showers expected throughout the day with a high temperature in the low 50s and a light southeast wind. Rain off and on into this evening, partly near 40, then partly sunny and cool on Friday with a high in the low to mid 50s. Friday night, more fog develops late, partly near 40. Dry weather expected into the weekend, cloudy Saturday and mid 50s. Our next weather update is in less than 30 minutes. This is Juneau Media Center meteorologist Dan Holliday.
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2: From the capital city, I'm Grace Dumas, and here are the stories we're following this hour. A Canadian mining company hoping to reopen a historic gold mine in British Columbia plans to test whether large boats can safely travel up Alaska's Taku River to transport construction materials to the remote site. According to K200, Canagold Resources says it will begin test runs in June using a 98-foot steel-hulled landing craft called the Inuit Raider. The company hopes to move supplies up the Taku River to the new Polaris mine just across the U.S.-Canada border. Company officials say the tests are critical because there are no roads to the area. If the river route proves workable, barges could eventually make dozens of trips each summer during construction. But some Southeast Alaska residents are worried. Property owners and longtime river users say the toughest shifting channels, sandbars, and narrow passages could make navigation dangerous. They fear the vessel could run aground, damage docks, or create environmental problems in one of the region's most productive salmon rivers. Canagold said the large landing craft is only for testing and that smaller vessels would likely be used during actual construction. The company hopes to open the mine by 2028, pending environmental approvals in BC. With just over a week left before Alaska lawmakers adjourn on the

0: proposal. Final days of the session will likely center on three major areas: the state budget, the proposed Alaska LNG pipeline project, and a flood of remaining legislation that must pass before the end of the two-year legislative cycle. Bills that don't pass by adjournment will die and have to be reintroduced in future session. Negotiations are now underway between the House and Senate on the state operating budget.
1: Conference committee can work out the differences between what the House gave us and what we adopted, and there are some differences, not least of which is the amount of money for education funding, but a bunch of other really important things.
0: That's Juneau Senator Jesse Keel. The House version includes a

0: $1,150 payment that includes an energy relief component and less education funding overall. Final negotiations may depend heavily on oil prices, which have recently remained above forecast levels. Lawmakers are also debating how much tax relief should be offered to support the proposed Alaska LNG gas line project. Governor Mike Dunleavy has proposed replacing the state's existing property tax on oil and gas infrastructure with a lower tax tied to pipeline throughput. Supporters say it would help attract investors, while critics worry it would significantly reduce long-term state and local revenue. Legislative leaders say the issue may not be resolved before adjournment and could require a special session.
1: Something that is still out there that's really big. You know, the governor's number one priority this year is a gas line bill. He waited until two-thirds of the way through the legislature to give us that.
2: This is billions and billions of dollars worth of decisions, kinds of things that will have impacts for 30 years to come. We're working as hard and as fast as we can. Well, it's tough to see that passing before the end of the regular session. You know, this time of year, it always looks like it'll be overtime. Sometimes it is, sometimes we can avoid it. But when I look at the issues that are pretty big and they may result in extra innings, you know, we got that gas line bill on day 80 out of 121. We've been working like crazy on it, but it may take a little time.
0: Meanwhile, dozens of other bills are moving quickly through committees and floor votes, including a broad crime package, hunting and fishing residency changes, and a pension bill for state employees that many expect Governor Dunleavy to veto before lawmakers leave Juneau. Now you're up to date with News of the North. I'm Grace Dumas.
3: 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Juneau weather for America's most beautiful capital city.
4: Some areas of fog this morning. More widespread scattered showers expected throughout the day with a high temperature in the low 50s and a light southeast wind. Rain off and on into this evening, our low near 40. Then partly sunny and cool on Friday with a high in the low to mid 50s. Friday night, more fog develops late, our low near 40. Dry weather expected in the weekend, cloudy Saturday and mid 50s. Our next weather update is in less than 30 minutes. This is Juneau Media Center meteorologist Dan.

ask Alexa. Well, she won't do it much if you ask Alexa. But if you go to ChatGPT, all Alexa will do is play the song I tried it. Yeah. Okay, Alexa, enough. Rock Me Tonight's only spark, but put it in ChatGPT and ask about the song. Hey, I'm staring at the bars.

0: Mike Barchetta from Rush. All right, June 7th now. It's going to be great. Perform in Los Angeles. The Rush tour kicks off with the new drummer. Anika Niles, I think.
1: I don't know. I don't speak German.
0: I did it awfully stick. I think it's Danny Trio. He's the bartender in The Legend of Ron Burry, Anchorman. And he's telling him, he goes, excuse me, but I don't speak Spanish. Blue Oyster Cult singer commits shows after surgical

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0: Newbies on KHJ. All right, so a lot of towns in the lower 48 are getting just pissed off that they want to build AI data centers near the towns. And I keep thinking about Skynet. We were warned about this in the Terminator movie, that this stuff was going to happen. You sat there and laughed at Linda Hamilton and Arnold Schwarzenegger, right? That'll never happen.
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0: Journey having trouble on the road. They can't seem to get it together for their final tour. I think they should just end it. Oh, by the way, a message from the data center, KXJ.
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2: Juno weather for America's most beautiful capital city.
3: With some areas of fog this morning, more widespread scattered showers expected throughout today with a high temperature in the low 50s and a light southeast wind. Rain off and on into this evening, our low near 40, then partly sunny and cool on Friday with a high in the low to mid 50s. Friday night, more fog develops late, our low near 40, dry weather expected into the weekend, cloudy Saturday and mid 50s. Our next weather update is in less than 30 minutes. 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
2: From the capital city, I'm Grace Dumas, and here are the stories we're following this hour. A Canadian mining company hoping to reopen a historic gold mine in British Columbia plans to test whether large boats can safely travel up Alaska's Taku River to transport construction materials to the remote site. According to K200, Canagold Resources says it will begin test runs in June using a 98-foot steel-hulled landing craft called the Inlet Raider. The company hopes to move supplies up the Taku River to the new Polaris mine just across the U.S.-Canada border. Company officials say the tests are critical because there are no roads to the area. If the river route proves workable, barges could eventually make dozens of trips each summer during construction. But some Southeast Alaska residents are worried. Property owners and longtime river users say the Taku's shifting channels, sandbars, and narrow passages could make navigation dangerous. They fear the vessel could run aground, damage docks, or create environmental problems in one of the region's most productive salmon rivers. Canagold says the large landing craft is only for testing and that smaller vessels would likely be used during actual construction. The company hopes to open the mine by 2028, pending environmental approvals in BC. With just over a week left before Alaska lawmakers adjourn on the 20th, the legislature is entering its busiest stretch of the year as lawmakers scramble to pass budgets, major policy bills, and a contentious natural gas proposal. Final days of the session will likely center on three major areas: the state budget, the proposed Alaska LNG pipeline project, and a flood of remaining legislation that must pass before the end of the two-year legislative cycle. Bills that don't pass by adjournment will die and have to be reintroduced in a future session. Negotiations are now underway between the House and Senate on the state operating budget.
3: The conference committee can work out the differences between what the House gave us and what we adopted. And there are some differences, not least of which is the amount of money for education funding, but a bunch of other really important things.
2: That's Juneau Senator Jesse Keel. The House version includes a $1,500 permanent fund dividend, one-time school funding, and expanded spending on childcare and social programs. The Senate's proposal is much more conservative, with a $1,150 payment that includes an energy relief component and less education funding overall. Final negotiations may depend heavily on oil prices, which have recently remained above forecast levels. Lawmakers are also debating how much tax relief should be offered to support the proposed Alaska LNG gas line project. Governor Mike Dunleavy has proposed replacing the state's existing property tax on oil and gas infrastructure with a lower tax tied to pipeline throughput. Supporters say it would help attract investors, while critics worry it would significantly reduce long-term state and local revenue. Legislative leaders say the issue may not be resolved before adjournment and could require a special session.
3: Something that is still out there that's really big. You know, the governor's number one priority this year is a gas line bill. He waited until two-thirds of the way through the legislature to give us that. This is billions and billions of dollars worth of decisions, kinds of things that will have impacts for 30 years to come. We're working as hard and as fast as we can. It's tough to see that passing before the end of the regular session. You know, this time of year, it always looks like it'll be overtime. Sometimes it is. Sometimes we can avoid it. But when I look at the issues that are pretty big and may result in extra innings, you know, we got that gas line bill on day 80 out of 121. We've been working like crazy on it, but that may take a little time.
2: Meanwhile, dozens of other bills are moving quickly through committees and floor votes, including a broad crime package, hunting and fishing residency changes, and a pension bill for state employees that many expect Governor Dunleavy to veto before lawmakers leave Juneau. Now you're up to date with News of the North. I'm Grace Dumas.
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0: Juneau weather for America's most beautiful capital city.
4: With some areas of fog this morning, more widespread scattered showers expected throughout today with a high temperature in the low 50s and a light southeast wind. Rain off and on into this evening, our low near 40, then partly sunny and cool on Friday with a high in the low to mid 50s. Friday night, more fog develops late, our low near 40. Dry weather expected into the weekend, cloudy Saturday, and mid-50s. Our next weather update is in less than 30 minutes. This is Juno Media Center meteorologist Ann Holliday.

the nights get long, the riffs get louder. Juno cranks it on KXJ. Juno's Rock Variety.

0: As Pink Floyd comfortably numb, Camille says, might be a silly post, but coming from someone who's in their third trimester and a single mom, I wish we had stork parking like the stores do at the, or some of the grocery stores are like they do at C-Mart in Sitka. Wouldn't it be nice just to have a couple of spaces next to the handicap for moms? Well, first of all, I hate the word handicap. I hated it using it, you know, years ago. You know, so let's get right around that and just take care of business and say, you know, that's not a bad idea. That's kind of cool.
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6: Axe is a progressive rock project rooted in Juneau, Alaska. Originally formed in 1999 by guitarist Frank Saranovich, the band brings together a mix of influences and backgrounds, featuring Ryan McPherson, vocalist and a former Juneau resident now in Seattle, and drummers Sean Siner, a New York native who spent time living in Juneau. 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

0: That was Terror Factor by Axe from Juneau, Alaska, featured on Southeast Sound. 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

0: Yeah, the history of that song, when it came out in 1992, the band was in like some kind of weird space in their head. So they did the song on Saturday Night Live. And if you go check this out, whether you Google it or you ChatGPT it, it'll tell you that it was the worst performance ever of the song on Saturday Night Live when they were the special musical guest. Maybe they didn't care. It's KXJ with Chili Peppers.
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2: With some areas of fog this morning, more widespread scattered showers expected throughout the day with a high temperature in the low 50s and a light southeast wind. Rain off and on into this evening, our low near 40, then partly sunny and cool on Friday with a high in the low to mid 50s. Friday night, more fog develops late, our low near 40. Dry weather expected into the weekend, cloudy Saturday and mid-50s. Our next weather update is in less than 30 minutes. This is Juneau Media Center meteorologist Dan Holliday.
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13: From the capital city, I'm Grace Dumas, and here are the stories we're following this hour. A Canadian mining company hoping to reopen a historic gold mine in British Columbia plans to test whether large boats can safely travel up Alaska's Taku River to transport construction materials to the remote site. According to K200, Canagold Resources says it will begin test runs in June using a 98-foot steel-hulled landing craft called the Inlet Raider. The company hopes to move supplies up the Taku River to the new Polaris mine just across the U.S.-Canada border. Company officials say the tests are critical because there are no roads to the area. If the river route proves workable, barges could eventually make dozens of trips each summer during construction. But some Southeast Alaska residents are worried. Property owners and longtime river users say the Taku's shifting channels, sandbars, and narrow passages could make navigation dangerous. They fear the vessel could run aground, damage docks, or create environmental problems in one of the region's most productive salmon rivers. Canagold says the large landing craft is only for testing and that smaller vessels would likely be used during actual construction. The company hopes to open the mine by 2028, pending environmental approvals in BC. With just over a week left before Alaska lawmakers adjourn on the 20th, the legislature is entering its busiest stretch of the year as lawmakers scramble to pass budgets, major policy bills, and a contentious natural gas proposal. Final days of the session will likely center on three major areas: the state budget, the proposed Alaska LNG pipeline project, and a flood of remaining legislation that must pass before the end of the two-year legislative cycle. Bills that don't pass by adjournment will die and have to be reintroduced in a future session. Negotiations are now underway between the House and Senate on the state operating budget.
14: The conference committee can work out the differences between what the House gave us and what we adopted. And there are some differences, not least of which is the amount of money for education funding, but a bunch of other really important things.
13: That's Juneau Senator Jesse Keel. The House version includes a $1,500 permanent fund dividend, one-time school funding, and expanded spending on childcare and social programs. The Senate's proposal is much more conservative, with a $1,150 payment that includes an energy relief component and less education funding overall. Final negotiations may depend heavily on oil prices, which have recently remained above forecast levels. Lawmakers are also debating how much tax relief should be offered to support the proposed Alaska LNG gas line project. Governor Mike Dunleavy has proposed replacing the state's existing property tax on oil and gas infrastructure with a lower tax tied to pipeline throughput. Supporters say it would help attract investors, while critics worry it would significantly reduce long-term state and local revenue. Legislative leaders say the issue may not be resolved before adjournment and could require a special session.
14: Something that is still out there that's really big, you know, the governor's number one priority this year is a gas line bill. He waited until two-thirds of the way through the legislature to give us that. This is billions and billions of dollars worth of decisions, kinds of things that will have impact for 30 years to come. We're working as hard and as fast as we can. Boy, it's tough to see that passing before the end of the regular session. You know, this time of year, it always looks like it'll be overtime. Sometimes it is, sometimes we can avoid it. But when I look at the issues that are pretty big and may result in extra innings, you know, we got that gas line bill on day 80 out of 121. We've been working like crazy on it, but that may take a little time.
13: Meanwhile, dozens of other bills are moving quickly through committees and floor votes, including a broad crime package, hunting and fishing residency changes, and a pension bill for state employees that many expect Governor Dunleavy to veto before lawmakers leave Juneau. Now you're up to date with News of the North. I'm Grace Dumas.
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16: weather for America's most beautiful capital city.
2: With some areas of fog this morning, more widespread scattered showers expected throughout the day with a high temperature in the low 50s and a light southeast wind. Rain off and on into this evening, our low near 40, then partly sunny and cool on Friday with a high in the low to mid 50s. Friday night, more fog develops late, our low near 40, dry weather expected into the weekend, cloudy Saturday and mid 50s. Our next weather update is in less than 30 minutes. This is Juno Media Center meteorologist Dan Holliday.

100 right there. I'm Kara. Yes, it happened last night. Saw April Wine and Triumph. I'm sure I'll talk about it throughout the day because it was a pretty epic experience. In the meantime, you know how it goes. Nonstop is how it goes with Supertramp.

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2: 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I give to the football and basketball and wrestling clubs and the swim club. And having a local agent helps you. 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

0: I don't think he's your best friend, or you're not his best friend, I should say. Either way, not cool. From the Cars to a big set coming next. Very cool. Tom Petty and more.
1: Juno weather for America's most beautiful capital city.
2: With some areas of fog this morning, more widespread scattered showers expected throughout today with a high temperature in the low 50s and a light southeast wind. Rain off and on into this evening, our low near 40, then partly sunny and cool on Friday with a high in the low to mid 50s. Friday night, more fog develops late, our low near 40, dry weather expected into the weekend, cloudy Saturday and mid 50s. Our next weather update is in less than 30 minutes. 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
2: From the capital city, I'm Grace Dumas, and here are the stories we're following this hour. A Canadian mining company hoping to reopen a historic gold mine in British Columbia plans to test whether large boats can safely travel up Alaska's Taku River to transport construction materials to the remote site. According to K200, Canagold Resources says it will begin test runs in June using a 98-foot steel-hulled landing craft called the Inlet Raider. The company hopes to move supplies up the Taku River to the new Polaris mine just across the U.S.-Canada border. Company officials say the tests are critical because there are no roads to the area. If the river route proves workable, barges could eventually make dozens of trips each summer during construction. But some Southeast Alaska residents are worried. Property owners and longtime river users say the Taku's shifting channels, sandbars, and narrow passages could make navigation dangerous. They fear the vessel could run aground, damage docks, or create environmental problems in one of the region's most productive salmon rivers. Canagold says the large landing craft is only for testing and that smaller vessels would likely be used during actual construction. The company hopes to open the mine by 2028, pending environmental approvals in BC. With just over a week left before Alaska lawmakers adjourn on the 20th, the legislature is entering its busiest stretch of the year as lawmakers scramble to pass budgets, major policy bills, and a contentious natural gas proposal. Final days of the session will likely center on three major areas: the state budget, the proposed Alaska LNG pipeline project, and a flood of remaining legislation that must pass before the end of the two-year legislative cycle. Bills that don't pass by adjournment will die and have to be reintroduced in a future session. Negotiations are now underway between the House and Senate on the state operating budget.
3: The conference committee can work out the differences between what the House gave us and what we adopted. And there are some differences, not least of which is the amount of money for education funding, but a bunch of other really important things.
2: That's Juneau Senator Jesse Keel. The House version includes a $1,500 permanent fund dividend, one-time school funding, and expanded spending on childcare and social programs. The Senate's proposal is much more conservative, with a $1,150 payment that includes an energy relief component and less education funding overall. Final negotiations may depend heavily on oil prices, which have recently remained above forecast levels. Lawmakers are also debating how much tax relief should be offered to support the proposed Alaska LNG gas line project. Governor Mike Dunleavy has proposed replacing the state's existing property tax on oil and gas infrastructure with a lower tax tied to pipeline throughput. Supporters say it would help attract investors, while critics worry it would significantly reduce long-term state and local revenue. Legislative leaders say the issue may not be resolved before adjournment and could require a special session.
3: One thing that is still out there that's really big, you know, the governor's number one priority this year is a gas line bill. He waited until two-thirds of the way through the legislature to give us that. This is billions and billions of dollars worth of decisions, kinds of things that will have impacts for 30 years to come. We're working as hard and as fast as we can. It's tough to see that passing before the end of the regular session. This time of year, it always looks like it'll be overtime. Sometimes it is. Sometimes we can avoid it. But when I look at the issues that are pretty big and may result in extra innings, you know, we got that gas line bill on day 80 out of 121. We've been working like crazy on it, but that may take a little time.
2: Meanwhile, dozens of other bills are moving quickly through committees and floor votes, including a broad crime package, hunting and fishing residency changes, and a pension bill for state employees that many expect Governor Dunleavy to veto before lawmakers leave Juneau. Now you're up to date with News of the North. I'm Grace Dumas.
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0: Juneau weather for America's most beautiful capital city.
4: With some areas of fog this morning, more widespread scattered showers expected throughout today with a high temperature in the low 50s and a light southeast wind. Rain off and on into this evening, our low near 40, then partly sunny and cool on Friday with a high in the low to mid 50s. Friday night, more fog develops late, our low near 40. Dry weather expected into the weekend, cloudy Saturday, and mid-50s. Our next weather update is in less than 30 minutes. This is Juno Media Center meteorologist Dan Holliday.
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Tom Petty, part of alongside I'm Kara. When I was at the Triumph April Wine Show, I got there early, and all the handicapped parking spots were gone. You know, I got that broken foot. Yeah, I forgot about the age of everybody at Triumph. Everybody had a cane. I felt so well fit in there, and what a great show.

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0: Jefferson Starship. I'm Kara, and annoyed with myself. I left the Triumph show last night a little early because I had to work today. Also, my foot was starting to bother me, you know, broken foot and all. Not supposed to walk really or stand up much. And I missed, apparently a friend of mine was there and he texted me, wasn't that cool? Houses of the Holy? I'm like, they did Houses of the Holy? Oh, I was so pissed.
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0: beauty of a song. There's Rush. I'm Kara, going from Rush to the Talking Heads. Maybe Ozzy, too. Love rocking you on the job. It's all coming.
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0: Ozzy right there. I'm Kara. I love this idea. FIFA is now doing Super Bowl-style World Cup halftime shows. They're doing BTS. They're also doing Shakira, Madonna. Pretty cool. I'd watch that. Maybe some rock and roll wouldn't hurt.
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2: With some areas of fog this morning, more widespread scattered showers expected throughout today with a high temperature in the low 50s and a light southeast wind. Rain off and on into this evening, our low near 40, then partly sunny and cool on Friday with a high in the low to mid 50s. Friday night, more fog develops late, our low near 40, dry weather expected into the weekend, cloudy Saturday and mid 50s. Our next weather update is in less than 30 minutes. 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
2: From the capital city, I'm Grace Dumas, and here are the stories we're following this hour. A Canadian mining company hoping to reopen a historic gold mine in British Columbia plans to test whether large boats can safely travel up Alaska's Taku River to transport construction materials to the remote site. According to K200, Canagold Resources says it will begin test runs in June using a 98-foot steel-hulled landing craft called the Inlet Raider. The company hopes to move supplies up the Taku River to the new Polaris mine just across the U.S.-Canada border. Company officials say the tests are critical because there are no roads to the area. If the river route proves workable, barges could eventually make dozens of trips each summer during construction. But some Southeast Alaska residents are worried. Property owners and longtime river users say the Taku's shifting channels, sandbars, and narrow passages could make navigation dangerous. They fear the vessel could run aground, damage docks, or create environmental problems in one of the region's most productive salmon rivers. Canagold says the large landing craft is only for testing and that smaller vessels would likely be used during actual construction. The company hopes to open the mine by 2028, pending environmental approvals in BC. With just over a week left before Alaska lawmakers adjourn on the 20th, the legislature is entering its busiest stretch of the year as lawmakers scramble to pass budgets, major policy bills, and a contentious natural gas proposal. Final days of the session will likely center on three major areas: the state budget, the proposed Alaska LNG pipeline project, and a flood of remaining legislation that must pass before the end of the two-year legislative cycle. Bills that don't pass by adjournment will die and have to be reintroduced in a future session. Negotiations are now underway between the House and Senate on the state operating budget.
3: The conference committee can work out the differences between what the House gave us and what we adopted. And there are some differences, not least of which is the amount of money for education funding, but a bunch of other really important things.
2: That's Juneau Senator Jesse Keel. The House version includes a $1,500 permanent fund dividend, one-time school funding, and expanded spending on childcare and social programs. The Senate's proposal is much more conservative, with a $1,150 payment that includes an energy relief component and less education funding overall. Final negotiations may depend heavily on oil prices, which have recently remained above forecast levels. Lawmakers are also debating how much tax relief should be offered to support the proposed Alaska LNG gas line project. Governor Mike Dunleavy has proposed replacing the state's existing property tax on oil and gas infrastructure with a lower tax tied to pipeline throughput. Supporters say it would help attract investors, while critics worry it would significantly reduce long-term state and local revenue. Legislative leaders say the issue may not be resolved before adjournment and could require a special session.
3: One thing that is still out there that's really big, you know, the governor's number one priority this year is a gas line bill. He waited until two-thirds of the way through the legislature to give us that. This is billions and billions of dollars worth of decisions, kinds of things that will have impacts for 30 years to come. We're working as hard and as fast as we can. It's tough to see that passing before the end of the regular session. This time of year, it always looks like it'll be overtime. Sometimes it is. Sometimes we can avoid it. But when I look at the issues that are pretty big and may result in extra innings, you know, we got that gas line bill on day 80 out of 121. We've been working like crazy on it, but that may take a little time.
2: Meanwhile, dozens of other bills are moving quickly through committees and floor votes, including a broad crime package, hunting and fishing residency changes, and a pension bill for state employees that many expect Governor Dunleavy to veto before lawmakers leave Juneau. Now you're up to date with News of the North. I'm Grace Dumas.
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0: Juneau weather for America's most beautiful capital city.
4: Occasional rain through much of today. Our high temperature will be in the low 50s. Showers continue into this evening as well. Then cloudy overnight. The system moves on out. Our low near 40. Looks like great weather ahead to start the weekend. In fact, on Friday, partly sunny with a high in the mid-50s. More fog develops late Friday night to a low near 40 and mid-50s on Saturday. Our next weather update is in less than 30 minutes. This is Juno Media Center meteorologist Ann Holliday.
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0: I have many fears in my life. The Reaper is only one. There's Bloister Cult. Kara here, putting together a fine playlist. I'm thinking when you're rocking nonstop, you should start out right away with Nirvana, and that's the plan. Next.
1: Juno weather for America's most beautiful capital city.
2: Occasional rain through much of today. Our high temperature will be in the low 50s. Showers continue into this evening as well. Then cloudy overnight. The system moves on out. Our low near 40. Looks like great weather ahead to start the weekend. In fact, on Friday, partly sunny with a high in the mid-50s. More fog develops late Friday night. Our low near 40 and mid-50s on Saturday. Our next weather update is in less than 30 minutes. 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
2: From the capital city, I'm Grace Dumas, and here are the stories we're following this hour. A Canadian mining company hoping to reopen a historic gold mine in British Columbia plans to test whether large boats can safely travel up Alaska's Taku River to transport construction materials to the remote site. According to K200, Canagold Resources says it will begin test runs in June using a 98-foot steel-hulled landing craft called the Inlet Raider. The company hopes to move supplies up the Taku River to the new Polaris mine just across the U.S.-Canada border. Company officials say the tests are critical because there are no roads to the area. If the river route proves workable, barges could eventually make dozens of trips each summer during construction. But some Southeast Alaska residents are worried. Property owners and longtime river users say the Taku's shifting channels, sandbars, and narrow passages could make navigation dangerous. They fear the vessel could run aground, damage docks, or create environmental problems in one of the region's most productive salmon rivers. Canagold says the large landing craft is only for testing and that smaller vessels would likely be used during actual construction. The company hopes to open the mine by 2028, pending environmental approvals in BC. With just over a week left before Alaska lawmakers adjourn on the 20th, the legislature is entering its busiest stretch of the year as lawmakers scramble to pass budgets, major policy bills, and a contentious natural gas proposal. Final days of the session will likely center on three major areas: the state budget, the proposed Alaska LNG pipeline project, and a flood of remaining legislation that must pass before the end of the two-year legislative cycle. Bills that don't pass by adjournment will die and have to be reintroduced in a future session. Negotiations are now underway between the House and Senate on the state operating budget.
3: The conference committee can work out the differences between what the House gave us and what we adopted. And there are some differences, not least of which is the amount of money for education funding, but a bunch of other really important things.
2: That's Juneau Senator Jesse Keel. The House version includes a $1,500 permanent fund dividend, one-time school funding, and expanded spending on childcare and social programs. The Senate's proposal is much more conservative, with a $1,150 payment that includes an energy relief component and less education funding overall. Final negotiations may depend heavily on oil prices, which have recently remained above forecast levels. Lawmakers are also debating how much tax relief should be offered to support the proposed Alaska LNG gas line project. Governor Mike Dunleavy has proposed replacing the state's existing property tax on oil and gas infrastructure with a lower tax tied to pipeline throughput. Supporters say it would help attract investors, while critics worry it would significantly reduce long-term state and local revenue. Legislative leaders say the issue may not be resolved before adjournment and could require a special session.
3: Something that is still out there that's really big. You know, the governor's number one priority this year is a gas line bill. He waited until two-thirds of the way through the legislature to give us that. This is billions and billions of dollars worth of decisions, kinds of things that will have impacts for 30 years to come. We're working as hard and as fast as we can. It's tough to see that passing before the end of the regular session. This time of year, it always looks like it'll be overtime. Sometimes it is. Sometimes we can avoid it. But when I look at the issues that are pretty big and may result in extra innings, you know, we got that gas line bill on day 80 out of 121. We've been working like crazy on it, but that may take a little time.
2: Meanwhile, dozens of other bills are moving quickly through committees and floor votes, including a broad crime package, hunting and fishing residency changes, and a pension bill for state employees that many expect Governor Dunleavy to veto before lawmakers leave Juneau. Now you're up to date with News of the North. I'm Grace Dumas.
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0: Juneau weather for America's most beautiful capital city.
4: Occasional rain through much of today, our high temperature will be in the low 50s. Showers continue into this evening as well. Then cloudy overnight, the system moves on out, our low near 40. Looks like great weather ahead to start the weekend. In fact, on Friday, partly sunny with a high in the mid-50s. More fog develops late Friday night to a low near 40 and mid-50s on Saturday. Our next weather update is in less than 30 minutes. This is Juno Media Center meteorologist Ann Holliday.
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What I learned at a concert last night, when you've got a broken foot, most women that I encountered, honestly, every woman, was in a hurry, didn't help me at all. 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

0: there's the Eagles. You know, I think it's interesting that the Triumph set includes a cover of Joe Walsh, Rocky Mountain Way. It's obviously done when Rick Emmett's taking a much-needed break, because, man, did he work his butt off last night. But just, I don't know, I found that odd. Anyway, it was a great show. Elton John, queued up.
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0: I ever get married and then divorced again, that song will be my theme song. 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Three times, no. I'm Kara with a big set on the way shortly. 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

0: cock-a-doodle-doo to you. Rooster, Alice in Chains. Phil Collins doesn't care, but I do. He is next, beginning a long set. Enjoy.
1: Juno weather for America's most beautiful capital city.
2: Occasional rain through much of today. Our high temperature will be in the low 50s. Showers continue into this evening as well. Then cloudy overnight. The system moves on out. Our low near 40. Looks like great weather ahead to start the weekend. In fact, on Friday, partly sunny with a high in the mid-50s. More fog develops late Friday night. Our low near 40 and mid-50s on Saturday. Our next weather update is in less than 30 minutes. This is Juno Media Center meteorologist Ann Holliday.
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2: From the capital city, I'm Grace Dumas, and here are the stories we're following this hour. A Canadian mining company hoping to reopen a historic gold mine in British Columbia plans to test whether large boats can safely travel up Alaska's Taku River to transport construction materials to the remote site. According to K200, Canagold Resources says it will begin test runs in June using a 98-foot steel-hulled landing craft called the Inlet Raider. The company hopes to move supplies up the Taku River to the new Polaris mine just across the U.S.-Canada border. Company officials say the tests are critical because there are no roads to the area. If the river route proves workable, barges could eventually make dozens of trips each summer during construction. But some Southeast Alaska residents are worried. Property owners and longtime river users say the Taku's shifting channels, sandbars, and narrow passages could make navigation dangerous. They fear the vessel could run aground, damage docks, or create environmental problems in one of the region's most productive salmon rivers. Canagold says the large landing craft is only for testing and that smaller vessels would likely be used during actual construction. The company hopes to open the mine by 2028, pending environmental approvals in BC. With just over a week left before Alaska lawmakers adjourn on the 20th, the legislature is entering its busiest stretch of the year as lawmakers scramble to pass budgets, major policy bills, and a contentious natural gas proposal. Final days of the session will likely center on three major areas: the state budget, the proposed Alaska LNG pipeline project, and a flood of remaining legislation that must pass before the end of the two-year legislative cycle. Bills that don't pass by adjournment will die and have to be reintroduced in a future session. Negotiations are now underway between the House and Senate on the state operating budget.
3: The conference committee can work out the differences between what the House gave us and what we adopted. And there are some differences, not least of which is the amount of money for education funding, but a bunch of other really important things.
2: That's Juneau Senator Jesse Keel. The House version includes a $1,500 permanent fund dividend, one-time school funding, and expanded spending on childcare and social programs. The Senate's proposal is much more conservative, with a $1,150 payment that includes an energy relief component and less education funding overall. Final negotiations may depend heavily on oil prices, which have recently remained above forecast levels. Lawmakers are also debating how much tax relief should be offered to support the proposed Alaska LNG gas line project. Governor Mike Dunleavy has proposed replacing the state's existing property tax on oil and gas infrastructure with a lower tax tied to pipeline throughput. Supporters say it would help attract investors, while critics worry it would significantly reduce long-term state and local revenue. Legislative leaders say the issue may not be resolved before adjournment and could require a special session.
3: One thing that is still out there that's really big, you know, the governor's number one priority this year is a gas line bill. He waited until two-thirds of the way through the legislature to give us that. This is billions and billions of dollars worth of decisions, kinds of things that will have impacts for 30 years to come. We're working as hard and as fast as we can. It's tough to see that passing before the end of the regular session. This time of year, it always looks like it'll be overtime. Sometimes it is. Sometimes we can avoid it. But when I look at the issues that are pretty big and may result in extra innings, you know, we got that gas line bill on day 80 out of 121. We've been working like crazy on it, but that may take a little time.
2: Meanwhile, dozens of other bills are moving quickly through committees and floor votes, including a broad crime package, hunting and fishing residency changes, and a pension bill for state employees that many expect Governor Dunleavy to veto before lawmakers leave Juneau. Now you're up to date with News of the North. I'm Grace Dumas.
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0: Juneau weather for America's most beautiful capital city.
4: Occasional rain through much of today. Our high temperature will be in the low 50s. Showers continue into this evening as well. Then cloudy overnight. The system moves on out. Our low near 40. Looks like great weather ahead to start the weekend. In fact, on Friday, partly sunny with a high in the mid-50s. More fog develops late Friday night. Our low near 40 and mid-50s on Saturday. Our next weather update is in less than 30 minutes. This is Juno Media Center meteorologist Ann Holliday.
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0: And Affectionate was ZZ Top there. Also Bowie in that set. George Thorogood, a duet with Lita and Ozzy Moore on the way.
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0: 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Maybe the chicken dance? Oh, that's like the worst wedding song, isn't it?
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0: Rocking you all day while you're on the job. It's a plan, and we're going to keep it going. Bob Seger, Pearl Jam, all part of a big set on the way. Have an excellent afternoon.
1: Juno weather for America's most beautiful capital city.
2: Occasional rain through much of today. Our high temperature will be in the low 50s. Showers continue into this evening as well. Then cloudy overnight. The system moves on out. Our low near 40. Looks like great weather ahead to start the weekend. In fact, on Friday, partly sunny with a high in the mid-50s. More fog develops late Friday night. Our low near 40 and mid-50s on Saturday. Our next weather update is in less than 30 minutes. This is Juno Media Center meteorologist Ann Holliday.
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woke last night to the sound of thunder. How far off I sat and wondered. Started humming a song from 1962. Ain't it funny how the night moves when you just don't seem to have as much to lose. Strange how the night moves.

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2: From the capital city, I'm Grace Dumas, and here are the stories we're following this hour. A Canadian mining company hoping to reopen a historic gold mine in British Columbia plans to test whether large boats can safely travel up Alaska's Taku River to transport construction materials to the remote site. According to K200, Canagold Resources says it will begin test runs in June using a 98-foot steel-hulled landing craft called the Inlet Raider. The company hopes to move supplies up the Taku River to the new Polaris mine just across the U.S.-Canada border. Company officials say the tests are critical because there are no roads to the area. If the river route proves workable, barges could eventually make dozens of trips each summer during construction. But some Southeast Alaska residents are worried. Property owners and longtime river users say the Taku's shifting channels, sandbars, and narrow passages could make navigation dangerous. They fear the vessel could run aground, damage docks, or create environmental problems in one of the region's most productive salmon rivers. Canagold says the large landing craft is only for testing and that smaller vessels would likely be used during actual construction. The company hopes to open the mine by 2028, pending environmental approvals in BC. With just over a week left before Alaska lawmakers adjourn on the 20th, the legislature is entering its busiest stretch of the year as lawmakers scramble to pass budgets, major policy bills, and a contentious natural gas proposal. Final days of the session will likely center on three major areas: the state budget, the proposed Alaska LNG pipeline project, and a flood of remaining legislation that must pass before the end of the two-year legislative cycle. Bills that don't pass by adjournment will die and have to be reintroduced in a future session. Negotiations are now underway between the House and Senate on the state operating budget.
3: The conference committee can work out the differences between what the House gave us and what we adopted. And there are some differences, not least of which is the amount of money for education funding, but a bunch of other really important things.
2: That's Juneau Senator Jesse Keel. The House version includes a $1,500 permanent fund dividend, one-time school funding, and expanded spending on childcare and social programs. The Senate's proposal is much more conservative, with a $1,150 payment that includes an energy relief component and less education funding overall. Final negotiations may depend heavily on oil prices, which have recently remained above forecast levels. Lawmakers are also debating how much tax relief should be offered to support the proposed Alaska LNG gas line project. Governor Mike Dunleavy has proposed replacing the state's existing property tax on oil and gas infrastructure with a lower tax tied to pipeline throughput. Supporters say it would help attract investors, while critics worry it would significantly reduce long-term state and local revenue. Legislative leaders say the issue may not be resolved before adjournment and could require a special session.
3: Something that is still out there that's really big. You know, the governor's number one priority this year is a gas line bill. He waited until two-thirds of the way through the legislature to give us that. This is billions and billions of dollars worth of decisions, kinds of things that will have impacts for 30 years to come. We're working as hard and as fast as we can. It's tough to see that passing before the end of the regular session. This time of year, it always looks like it'll be overtime. Sometimes it is. Sometimes we can avoid it. But when I look at the issues that are pretty big and may result in extra innings, you know, we got that gas line bill on day 80 out of 121. We've been working like crazy on it, but that may take a little time.
2: Meanwhile, dozens of other bills are moving quickly through committees and floor votes, including a broad crime package, hunting and fishing residency changes, and a pension bill for state employees that many expect Governor Dunleavy to veto before lawmakers leave Juneau. Now you're up to date with News of the North. I'm Grace Dumas.
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0: Juneau weather for America's most beautiful capital city.
4: Occasional rain through much of today. Our high temperature will be in the low 50s. Showers continue into this evening as well. Then cloudy overnight. The system moves on out. Our low near 40. Looks like great weather ahead to start the weekend. In fact, on Friday, partly sunny with a high in the mid-50s. More fog develops late Friday night to a low near 40 and mid-50s on Saturday. Our next weather update is in less than 30 minutes. This is Juno Media Center meteorologist Ann Holliday.

Oh, yeah, it is Thursday, my friend. 93.3 KXJ. It's Tori. I always love a Thursday because you know tomorrow's Friday. I love a little date night on Thursday night. It just always makes me feel like when I do something on a Thursday evening, it just feels like a longer weekend. Oh, going to the hangar, grilled fish tacos, their halibut. Oh, so good. I love sitting at the bar looking out at that view. Oh, well, whatever you do tonight, just know tomorrow's Friday. And if you are traveling or flying this summer, some former flight attendants have come forward and they're giving us some great advice, especially on what not to do. That's next.

0: rocking out with you on KXJ in beautiful Juneau. It's Tori. If you are going somewhere this summer, you're taking a flight maybe, well, flight attendants or former flight attendants are making some suggestions for you, some things that will make your trip a little bit smoother and better and healthier. The number one, walking around barefoot. They say, don't do that. The cabin floors are dirtier than you think. Ugh, I would not do that. Drinking too much alcohol, it hits harder in the air. And for longer flights, it makes jet lag way worse. Forgetting to hydrate. Plane cabins are super dry. Water is your best friend. I always say that. Dressing without layers. 1 minute you're freezing, the next you're sweating. I feel that. I definitely have the layers, and I bring an extra little sweater for coziness, like a little blanket. Eating gassy foods or drinking soda before you're flying. Cabin pressure can make things worse. I don't think I need to say anything more about that.
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0: 93.3 KXJ, Juno's rock variety. I tell you what, something that is near and dear to my heart is mental health awareness. And there's a walk that's coming up. It's the NAMI walk. And if you're not familiar with the organization, NAMI, it stands for National Alliance on Mental Illness. And just talking about mental health and making it less of a stigma and more a part of our conversation, I think is so important. So our NAMI walk, our local NAMI walk, is coming up Saturday, May 23rd at Sandy Beach. It's 1 mile, 10 a.m. There will be vendors and all kinds of people there so you can learn more about mental health. And maybe this is for yourself or a loved one, and just getting us more educated and supporting each other. So important.
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0: KXJ in gorgeous Juneau. I love today's quote. You can outgrow a version of yourself without needing to not like who you used to be. Right? Give that person a high five and a hug.
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2: Occasional rain through much of today. Our high temperature will be in the low 50s. Showers continue into this evening as well. Then cloudy overnight. The system moves on out. Our low near 40. Looks like great weather ahead to start the weekend. In fact, on Friday, partly sunny with a high in the mid-50s. More fog develops late Friday night. Our low near 40 and mid-50s on Saturday. Our next weather update is in less than 30 minutes. This is Juneau Media Center meteorologist Ann Holliday.
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2: From the capital city, I'm Grace Dumas, and here are the stories we're following this hour. A Canadian mining company hoping to reopen a historic gold mine in British Columbia plans to test whether large boats can safely travel up Alaska's Taku River to transport construction materials to the remote site. According to K200, Canagold Resources says it will begin test runs in June using a 98-foot steel-hulled landing craft called the Inlet Raider. The company hopes to move supplies up the Taku River to the new Polaris mine just across the U.S.-Canada border.